0: even swords, and they cost me deep in the purse. But we have the better of them, and now we have the worse.
1: I knew I'll strike the very first blow, and I'll strike it like a man.

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Catch us now, for I am your future, a kiss on the wind and we'll make the land. Come over here to where, when lingers,

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It's like a new world that we don't even know. It's hard to sleep, even harder to dream. But look, you got 7 billion brothers and sisters all in the same boat. So don't panic. 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We're not fragile.

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Catch us now, for I am your future, a kiss

0: 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But we have the better of them, and now we have the worse.
1: A new world strike the very first blow, and I strike it like a

0: 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But we have the better of them, and then we have the worse.
1: And you will strike the very first blow, and I'll strike it like a

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Catch us now, for I am your future. A kiss